My name is Bob Barron. It is Sunday, October 4th, and it is National Truckers Day today. 10-4, good buddy. Let's count some cars.

0: That track, a number one hit for the band off of album number 4, entitled New Jersey, which this week, back in 1988, became their very first UK number one album.
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10: Here's your Classic Hits 96.7 forecast. Lows level off around 49 tonight under mainly clear skies, northerly winds around 5 miles per hour. Ample sunshine expected tomorrow. Daytime highs approaching 75. Lows dip down to about 44. Tomorrow night, clear skies. In the Classic Hits 96.7 Weather Center, I'm meteorologist Jennifer Wojcicki. Right now, 64.

0: That's Eve 6, Inside Out. They're headed out on the road, at least a couple of dates yet this year. November 7th, they'll be in Texas alongside Toad the Wet Sprocket at the festival at the Switchyard, which is a big old free festival, happens every year. And Songs to Remember, that happens in Waukegan, Illinois on December 12th. Eve 6 will be there alongside Fastball and Blessed Union of Souls.
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0: Tears for Fears doing Head Over Heels, and Fleetwood Mac in that set. Wow, Stevie and Lindsey talking all the time now. That's what Lindsey Buckingham said in a recent interview. He said that working on the documentary, which is due out next year, kind of drew them back together again.
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0: Collective Soul out shining on the road in Canada the first half of this month, and they've got some gigs in New York, Pennsylvania, North Carolina, and Ohio before they hit Las Vegas for a mini residency coming up February 10th, 12th, and 13th of next year. That'll happen at the Venetian.
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10: Here's your Classic Hits 96.7 forecast. Lows level off around 49 tonight under mainly clear skies, northerly winds around 5 miles per hour. Ample sunshine expected tomorrow. Daytime highs approaching 75. Lows dip down to about 44 tomorrow night, clear skies. In the Classic Hits 96.7 Weather Center, I'm meteorologist Jennifer Wojcicki. 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

0: Well, it seems like the two biggest names in that band, the Rolling Stones, have a difference of opinion on how they want to tour in 27. Mick Jagger, along with Ronnie Wood, want to go out on a traditional multi-city tour next year. And Keith Richards, because of his arthritis and his weathered hands, really doesn't want a tour, but he said, if I do tour, I wouldn't mind staying at a residency somewhere, just doing it in one place and having the fans come to us.
1: 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The government is over $38 trillion in debt, which means the IRS isn't slowing down. 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

0: That band's been doing it for 30 years and 3 days as of today. It was October 1st, 1996 that the debut album for Matchbox 20 was released.
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8: Here's your Classic Hits 96.7 forecast. Lows level off around 49 tonight under mainly clear skies, northerly winds around 5 miles per hour. Ample sunshine expected tomorrow. Daytime highs approaching 75. Lows dip down to about 44. Tomorrow night, clear skies. In the Classic Hits 96.7 Weather Center, I'm meteorologist Jennifer Wojcicki. Currently, it's 61 degrees.

0: Kravitz doing the Guess Who and the Police off the Synchronicity release, doing Every Breath You Take. It was this week back in 1980 that band put out their third album entitled Zenyatta Mandata.
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1: I'm

0: That's Love Bites. It's Def Leppard. A lot of great music that band has put out. But can you believe Love Bites is the only number one single for that band here in the U.S.? And it went number one this week back in 1988.
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7: Here's your Classic Hits 96.7 forecast. Clear skies tonight with a low of 49. North winds around 5 miles per hour. High of 75 tomorrow. Clear skies tomorrow night, lows around 44. Clear skies and dry Tuesday and Wednesday, upper 70s. Tuesday, low 80s by Wednesday. In the Classic Hits 96.7 Weather Center, I'm meteorologist Jennifer Wojcicki. Currently, it's 60 degrees.
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0: late on a Sunday. Weekend almost over. I get to go finish my weekend. I'm Bob Barron, getting out of here. I'll be back this week to entertain you with more classic hits. Have a good one.
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Sir Elton John, and that song really helped propel him into superstardom to stay forever. From Goodbye Yellow Brick Road, Benny and the Jets. Bob Worthington here, and their biggest, baddest, and best for Toto. Some background singing from the Temptations.

0: 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Honored and privileged to be a part of you. Celebrate it over the weekend or today or in the coming days ahead. We wish you a very happy birthday.
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11: Here's your classic hits 96.7 forecast. Lows level out for around 49 overnight under clear skies. Winds out of the north around 5 miles per hour. Bright sunshine expected again Monday. Daytime highs approaching 75. Lows level off around 44. Monday night, clear skies. Ample sunshine and dry Tuesday and Wednesday. Upper 70s Tuesday, low 80s by Wednesday. In the Classic Hits 96.7 Weather Center, I'm meteorologist Paul Frobley. Right now, it's 60 degrees. 96.7.

0: accomplished. When all is said and done and it's over, you know it's over, and you say, hey, that's all. It's Genesis. Bob Worthington here. More great music on the other side, including that ditty to get you giddy from Jack and Diane, John Cougar Mellencamp, and Mr. Big by request.
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0: Just to be with you, what a feeling it is, and we adore you. Hey, stick around, more great music on the other side. Have Yes waiting for you and a whole bunch more in that band from Boston, that other band from Boston. Next.
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0: Double D, Duran Duran, Rio, Bob Worthington here. Hope you had a wonderful weekend. Hey, onward, upward, brand new week, getting closer to Halloween and Thanksgiving thereafter, Christmas, Hanukkah, New Year's, right? It'll be here before you know it, like that. Lenny Kravitz on the way, also you too.
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8: Here's your classic hits 96.7 forecast. Lows level out for around 49 overnight under clear skies. Winds out of the north around 5 miles per hour. Bright sunshine expected again Monday. Daytime highs approaching 75. Lows level out for around 44 Monday night. Clear skies. Ample sunshine and dry Tuesday and Wednesday. Upper 70s Tuesday. Low 80s by Wednesday. In the Classic Hits 96.7 Weather Center, I'm meteorologist Paul Frobley. Right now, it's 59 degrees.
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0: is it?
1: Oh, it ain't over, honey, till it's over. Lenny Kravitz with one of the songs that got him in the Rock and Roll Hall of Fame. Going to shake things up a little bit with something from The Cars by request. Also, David Bowie.

0: 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Bob Worthington here, and please be careful. No texting and driving, and no drinking and driving. Stay safe, keep others safe as well.
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Loves that song, so do we. And that's why we played it. American Girl, Tom Petty and the Heartbreakers. Hey, that sharp-dressed man looking fine there. His ZZ Top.

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12: Here's your classic hits 96.7 forecast. Lows dip down to about 49 overnight under partly cloudy skies. Northerly winds around 5 miles per hour. Daytime highs approaching 75, Monday, mainly sunny skies. Clear skies, Monday night, lows level off around 44. Bright sunshine and dry, Tuesday and Wednesday, upper 70s, Tuesday, low 80s by Wednesday. In the Classic Hits 96.7 Weather Center, I'm meteorologist Paul Trombley. Right now, it's 58 degrees.

0: And another, and another, and another. Another one bites the dust. Classic Queen, Bob Worthington here. Val, happy birthday to you on your special day. Honored and privileged to be a part of it. And all who are celebrating a birthday, a special greeting to you. Happy birthday.
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0: 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Stick around Seeger and the Silver Bullet Band. And how about Daryl Hall and John Oates by request next?
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Time for our late, late, late movie. Grab yourself some popcorn, maybe a Kit Kat bar or two, some Skittles. Hey, this one from the movie which starred Molly Ringwald from Pretty in Pink. Do you remember OMD and this big hit?

0: Taking things over the 8th Avenue there. You got a heartache going on. The Wallflowers. Bob Worthington here. Ann and Nancy, give us the nod. They're ready. Got the Wilson Sisters and Heart and ELO next.
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6: Here's your classic hits 96.7 forecast. Lows dip down to about 49 overnight under mainly cloudy skies. Winds out of the north around 5 miles per hour. Daytime highs approaching 75. Monday, mainly clear. Lows dip down to about 44. Monday night, clear skies. Sunny skies and dry Tuesday and Wednesday. Upper 70s Tuesday, low 80s by Wednesday. In the Classic Hits 96.7 Weather Center, I'm meteorologist Paul Frombly. Right now, it's 59 degrees.
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What about love? Ann and Nancy Wilson sisters and Heart Plenty from where that came from. A whole entourage of lyric luminaries waiting in the wings for you.

0: Hey, we're all for it. If it makes you happy, so be it. That's Sheryl Crow. Bob Worthington here. 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

It was to be his last number one hit. George Harrison, Got My Mind Set on You, produced by Jeff Lynne of ELO. Here's U2, the singular one.

0: Big Bad and Beautiful, the Eurythmics, Here Comes the Rain Again. Annie Lennox and the gang coming up. Have Corey Hart, also the Gin Blossoms, per your musical demand.
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2: Here's your classic hits 96.7 forecast. Lows dip down to about 49 overnight under mainly cloudy skies. Winds out of the north around 5 miles per hour. Daytime highs approaching 75. Monday, mainly clear. Lows dip down to about 44. Monday night, clear skies. Sunny skies and dry Tuesday and Wednesday. Upper 70s Tuesday, low 80s by Wednesday. In the Classic Hits 96.7 Weather Center, I'm meteorologist Paul Probley. Currently, it's 56 degrees.
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0: Our early morning movie from Streets of Fire, the movie. And that one, a former member of the Edgar Winter Group, Dan Hartman, I Can Dream About You. Stick around, George Michael, Keeping the Faith, and much more.
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When the name of the game is fame, there's always something to blame. 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

0: Pearl Jam, Even Flow, Bob Worthington here. More great music near. Hope you had a wonderful weekend. Onward to a great week, your Monday morning. And please be careful, no texting and driving and no drinking and driving. Stay safe.
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5: Here's your Classic Hits 96.7 forecast. Lots of sunshine today, with daytime highs approaching 75. Winds out of the northeast, 5 to 10 miles per hour. Lows around 44 tonight. Daytime highs approaching 76 tomorrow. Ample sunshine expected. Dry Wednesday and Thursday under clear skies with highs in the low 80s. In the Classic Hits 96.7 Weather Center, I'm meteorologist Paul Trombley. Currently, it's 56 degrees.

0: When it feels like the first time, and it is the first time, hey, that can be very exciting, right? Foreigner, Bob Worthington here, one great song after another, Cars on the Way. Also, our early morning movie. Grab yourself some popcorn, some Junior Mints, have something from Footloose. The movie would star Kevin Bacon.
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6: Here's your Classic Hits 96.7 forecast. Lots of sunshine today with daytime highs approaching 75. Winds out of the northeast, 5 to 10 miles per hour. Lows around 44 tonight. Daytime highs approaching 76 tomorrow. Ample sunshine expected. Dry Wednesday and Thursday under clear skies with highs in the low 80s. In the Classic Hits 96.7 Weather Center, I'm meteorologist Paul Trombley. Currently, it's 56 degrees.

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1: Fox News. I'm Ted Linder. A mass shooting at a homecoming block party has left over 35 people injured this weekend, two dead. Fox's Marion Rafferty.
2: Police are investigating after dozens of people were shot at a homecoming block party in Vienna, Georgia. That's about 2 hours south of Atlanta. Officials say two people were killed and 35 others were hurt. The victims range in age from 14 to 51. No suspects have been identified. More than 1,000 people were at the unpermitted event when shots rang out.
1: Schools in the area will be open with additional safety measures put in place for the students. And the search off Nantucket for six people aboard a medical jet that disappeared on a flight headed to Boston has been suspended. It's after the Coast Guard found a debris field but haven't located survivors.
3: Several helicopters, fixed-wing aircraft, and ships have searched about 2,840 square miles of ocean.
1: Fox's Max Gordon. 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
4: Here's your classic hits 96.7 forecast. Lots of sunshine today with daytime highs approaching 75. Winds out of the northeast, 5 to 10 miles per hour. Lows around 44 tonight. Daytime highs approaching 76 tomorrow. Ample sunshine expected. Dry Wednesday and Thursday under clear skies with highs in the low 80s. In the classic hits 96.7 Weather Center, I'm meteorologist Paul Trombley. Currently, it's 56 degrees.
5: Thanks, Paul. And right now we're looking at mostly clear skies and patchy fog. Watch out for areas of low visibility as you're driving early this morning.
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5: 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Like them on Facebook. Coming up, Def Leppard and our Carlisle Young Thought for the Day. Later, Today in History, we have the Pole Vault at the bottom of the hour. News with Bo Beecraft. He has your local news this morning. Our daily celebration later in the hour and morning toast. Right now, it's Pat Benatar with Heartbreaker Classic Hits.

Def Leppard, Photograph on Classic Hits 96.7. It is 6:11 on a Monday. Yeah, the weekend's over. Got to get back to work. Pay for those habits of ours. Food, shelter, gasoline. So, we're here to help you get through. Right now, it's time for our Carlisle Young Thought for the Day. Saw this in a meme lately and thought it's a good thought. Best way to earn respect is by treating others with respect. Yeah. Treat others with respect. Coming up, we'll have a look at the forecast. Paul Fromley standing by in the Weather Center. We have Today in History just ahead. Right now, it's the Goo Goo Dolls on Classic Hits. Mm-hmm.

0: Hope you guys had a great weekend. Been a busy weekend for me. Kind of nice to get back into the studio and kick back with you guys and get some rest. It's October 5th, 2026. On this date in history, back in 1892, the Dalton Gang, notorious for its train robberies, was practically wiped out while attempting to rob a pair of banks in Coffeyville, Kansas. 1947, President Harry S. Truman delivered the first televised White House address as he spoke on the world food crisis. 1953, Earl Warren was sworn in as the 14th Chief Justice of the United States, succeeding Fred M. Vinson. 1958, racially desegregated Clinton High School in Clinton, Tennessee, was nearly leveled by an early morning bombing. 1986, Nicaraguan Sandinista government soldiers shot down a cargo plane carrying weapons and ammunition bound for Contra rebels. That event exposed a web of illegal arms shipments leading to the Iran-Contra scandal. 1989, a jury in Charlotte, North Carolina, convicted evangelist Jim Baker of using his televised show to defraud followers. Initially sentenced to 45 years in prison, Baker was freed in December of 94 after serving 4.5 years. In 2001, Florida tabloid photo editor Robert Stevens died from inhaled anthrax, the first of a series of cases in which anthrax-laced letters also were mailed to television networks and a U.S. Senate office building in Washington, killing 4 people. The FBI eventually concluded that a government scientist who killed himself in 2008 was responsible. Some who worked with him expressed doubt that he did it. In 2011, Steve Jobs, the Apple founder and former chief executive who invented and master marketed ever sleeker gadgets that transformed everyday technology, died in Palo Alto, California, age 56. 2018, a jury in Chicago convicted white police officer Jason Van Dyke of second-degree murder in the 2014 shooting of black teenager Laquan McDonald. And in 2020, President Donald Trump made a dramatic return to the White House after leaving the military hospital where he was being treated for COVID-19. That's today in history. Coming up, look at forecast. We have Paul Fromley standing by in the Weather Center. And we'll get you back to the music with Hart. The morning show is a presentation of Larkey HVAC.
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1: Here's your classic hits 96.7 forecast. Lots of sunshine today with daytime highs approaching 75. Winds out of the northeast, 5 to 10 miles per hour. Lows around 44 tonight. Daytime highs approaching 76 tomorrow. Ample sunshine expected. Dry Wednesday and Thursday under clear skies with highs in the low 80s. In the classic hits 96.7 Weather Center, I'm meteorologist Paul Trombley. Currently, it's 56 degrees.
2: A little on the cool side this morning. So grab your hoodie or jacket as you're heading out. Also, be careful driving. We have some patchy fog out there, some low visibility. Leave your headlights on low beam, even as it gets brighter, so other motorists can see you better. Add a little extra braking distance. Slow down. Take your time. As always, leave in plenty enough time to reach your destination without being in a hurry. There's always something to hold you up, right? Coming up, we have Night Ranger and our pole vault. Also, Bo Beecraft is standing by in the newsroom with local news. Right now, it's Heart, Crazy on You. Classic Hits.

0: Night Ranger, Don't Tell Me You Love Me. 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Thanks for taking us along. Time for the pole vault. In today's pole, a garage. Always starts as a place for vehicles. But over time, workbench is added, tools, gardening equipment, secondary fridges, Christmas decorations, and more boxes of stuff. Pretty soon, there's no room for the vehicle in there anymore. Like our garage, I can't get a vehicle in there. Well, there's a new poll out on garages, and 36% of Americans say their garage is so cluttered, they can no longer park vehicles inside. And 62% say their garage is the most cluttered space in their entire property. Yeah. Ours too. Just over half, 53%, use their garage as an at-home workshop for do-it-yourself projects, which implies that there's still enough space to walk around, at least. Not surprisingly, most people would prefer an organized garage. 90% of people say an orderly garage can make a small garage feel bigger. And 85% would take pride in a well-organized and usable garage. But 52% of people are not satisfied with the way their garage is set up right now. Yeah, I don't take people in my garage. No. I'll get it later. Coming up, we'll have a look at the forecast. Paul Fromley standing by in the Weather Center. Also, we have Bo Beecraft in the newsroom. Local news up next. And a Halloween carol queued up for you. Keep it right here.
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4: In the newsroom, I'm Bo Beecraft. A 44-year-old Anvil woman is facing DUI and other charges after Laurel County deputies say she was caught driving 90 in a 55. Deputies stopped Margaret Hillard Thursday night on Kentucky 30 north of London and reported signs of impairment. She allegedly told deputies she'd taken prescription medication and used marijuana earlier in the day. Authorities also reported finding two pills that weren't in their proper container. She was charged on multiple counts and lodged in the Laurel County Correctional Center. The Laurel County Sheriff's Office is asking for help finding a missing 70-year-old woman. Patsy Hopkins was last heard from around 2 p.m. Saturday near Kentucky 1223, about 9 miles south of London. She's described as 5'3", weighing about 145 pounds, with brown hair and blue eyes. She was last seen driving a silver 2012 Nissan Rogue SUV. Deputies haven't released information about where she may be headed, but anyone who has information about her whereabouts should contact the Laurel County Sheriff's Office. With news, I'm Bo Beecraft.
5: Here's your classic hits 96.7 forecast. Lots of sunshine today with daytime highs approaching 75. Winds out of the northeast, 5 to 10 miles per hour. Lows around 44 tonight. Daytime highs approaching 76 tomorrow. Ample sunshine expected. Dry Wednesday and Thursday under clear skies with highs in the low 80s. In the classic hits 96.7 Weather Center, I'm meteorologist Paul Trombley. Currently, it's 56 degrees.
0: Thanks, Paul. And right now we're looking at mostly clear skies, a little patchy fog out there, some mist you'll have to watch out for, some low visibility. Be careful. On the way, Hootie and the Blowfish. Also, a look at our daily celebration. And we'll have our morning toast together, so get that coffee brewing. Right now, it's Warren Zevon, A Halloween Carol. We're Wolves of London. Classic hits. Good morning.

0: Hold My Hand. Hootie and the Blowfish, classic hits, 96.7. It is 6:44 on a Monday. Time for our daily celebration. So what do we celebrate on a Monday, right? I mean, weekend's over, getting back to work. Got to get out on a damp, cool, foggy, misty morning. Well, like I said earlier, maybe you've had a really busy weekend and look forward to getting back to the office or job site to get some rest. It's World Teachers Day. Aiming to raise awareness of the importance of the role played by teachers all over the world. They dedicate their lives to making an impact on the way children learn and grow. The responsibility of educating future generations is not a light one. So, thank you to all the teachers out there, like my sister Jill White, or Miss White, at Corbin Primary. She teaches first grade. World Day of Bullying Prevention. Bullying comes in many forms, from cyberbullying to teasing to physical bullying. And it's not just for kids. There's a lot of political and religious bullying that goes on, especially in social media, where people can hide behind their screens and not be punched in the face for it. While some consider hazing and the abuse that some children take in school to be a typical part of the adolescent experience, rising suicide rates and violence in school has led officials to start taking a hard zero-tolerance stance on bullying. Don't be a bully. National Do Something Nice Day. Your official day to spread awesomeness, one kind act at a time. Think of today as the awesome sequel to Random Acts of Kindness Day, which is in February. Another chance to create a ripple effect of positivity. National Apple Betty Day. As the crisp autumn air rolls in, get ready for a warm, bubbly, delicious baked apple dessert. Similar to a crisp or crumble. Ever had an apple crumble? It's kind of the same thing. Perfect combination of tender baked apples, sweet, crunchy topping, often made with butter, sugar, cinnamon, and sometimes some oats or flour crumbs on top. Mmm. That'd be good for breakfast. Goes good with coffee, yeah. Global James Bond Day. Grab a martini, shaken, not stirred, and settle in for a 007 marathon to celebrate one of the world's most beloved and long-lasting franchises, James Bond. World's favorite private eye, or a secret agent, not private eye. He's a secret agent. And National Child Health Day, a day to focus on ensuring a bright future for our kids through proper nutrition, access to health care, and nurturing environments. Most countries recognize that health and well-being of society is impacted for generations to come through healthy children. So, lots to celebrate this morning. Grab your coffee. Let's put them together through the radio. Our morning toast. Clink, clink. Ah. Coming up, we'll have a look at forecast. Paul Fromley standing by in the Weather Center and music head from AC/DC. 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
7: Here's your classic hits 96.7 forecast. Lots of sunshine today with daytime highs approaching 75. Winds out of the northeast, 5 to 10 miles per hour. Lows around 44 tonight. Daytime highs approaching 76 tomorrow. Ample sunshine expected. Dry Wednesday and Thursday under clear skies with highs in the low 80s. In the classic hits 96.7 Weather Center, I'm meteorologist Paul Trombley. Currently, it's 56 degrees.
0: Thanks, Paul. And right now, we're looking at mostly clear skies. It's kind of hard to tell with the fog and mist that's in parts of our listening area. So watch out for that as you're driving early this morning. Coming up, we have music ahead from The Fix. And at the top of the hour, news from Fox, World and National News. We also have state news from Kentucky News Network. More local news with Bo B. Craft. I'll check traffic a little later. We'll hear from Scott Fitzgerald. He has sports. And the voice of the Wildcats, Tom Leach, he talks about our win over South Carolina over the weekend. Nail-biter, but we came out on top. So, be the most informed person at work or school this morning. Keep it tuned. Meantime, it's AC/DC, and, well, dirty deeds aren't done dirt cheap now. They've doubled in price. So, yeah, sorry, but here's AC/DC, classic hits.

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1: Fox News, I'm Deborah Valentine. Two people killed, 35 hurt after a shooting in Vienna, Georgia, during a block party. Georgia's Bureau of Investigation Director, Chris Hosey.
2: The Georgia Bureau of Investigation has activated six different investigative work units from across our state and in this region, which includes numerous personnel to assist with this investigation.
1: No arrests are reported and a motive is unknown. President Trump continues campaigning today for Republicans ahead of the midterm elections. Details from Fox's Gurnell Scott.
3: President Trump plans to be in Grand Island, Nebraska today to campaign for Senator Pete Ricketts and other Republicans on the ballot next month.
1: Senator Ricketts faces his main challenge from independent former labor leader Dan Osborne. The White House says the president will campaign in at least 17 states ahead of the midterm elections. 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
5: Family, friends, and co-workers gathered at the EA Ditto Arena yesterday at WKU for fallen Kentucky State Police Trooper Hayden Phillips.
6: Today we are here to honor a true Kentucky hero, Trooper Hayden Phillips. And as I look out across this huge arena, one thing is clear. Hayden was loved. He was a brave member of law enforcement, a career choice that shows strength, selflessness, and a commitment to service.
5: Trooper Phillips was killed on the job on I-65 in Warren County last week. The suspect, Imani Branch, was captured later that night in Louisville. You heard Governor Andy Beshear's comments on the fallen trooper, adding that his badge was just a part of Phillips' story and encouraging those who knew him to continue sharing that story. Meanwhile, for Branch, a grand jury handed him his indictment and he waived his rights to contest extradition back to Tennessee for prior crimes. That does not resolve him of his Kentucky charges. His bond was denied for being a flight risk. And he appeared in court Friday briefly in Warren County. Court records add Branch was in 1 year of a 5-year probation sentence during the traffic stop. A pair of juveniles were found after they were caught on camera stealing from vehicles in Greenville. Those vehicles were along North Main and Trowbridge Street. It's unclear what was stolen and how many vehicles were affected. What we do know is both suspects are under the age of 18. Their charges were denounced. And the USL Cup belongs to Louisville City FC. It's their third in team history. A 1-0 victory over Hartford Athletic, thanks to the 12th-minute goal from defender Aiden McFadden, completes the trophy set for 2026. Lou City also posted 3 straight shutouts en route to that cup over the Tampa Bay Rowdies, San Antonio FC, and Hartford. I'm Lee Mowen.
4: This is the Kentucky News Network.
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10: In the newsroom, I'm Bo Beecraft. A 78-year-old man was killed after a skid steer overturned in Knox County. Deputies say the man was using the equipment to unload items from a trailer on a property near Highway 25 East when the skid steer got too close to a ditch and rolled over, striking him. First responders freed him and performed CPR. He was taken to Baptist Health Corbin, where he was pronounced dead. Authorities haven't released his name pending family notification. No additional details have been released. KSP will conduct periodic traffic safety checkpoints and increased enforcement patrol throughout the Post 11 area. Troopers are set to focus on Clay, Laurel, McCreary, Pulaski, Rockcastle, Wayne, and Whitley counties.
11: Enforcement is set to target impaired driving, seatbelt violations, licensing and registration issues, and unsafe vehicle equipment. State police say checkpoints will be clearly marked and supervised, according to department policy. With news, I'm Bo Beecraft.
12: Here's your classic hits 96.7 forecast. Lots of sunshine today, with daytime highs approaching 75. Winds out of the northeast, 5 to 10 miles per hour. Lows around 44 tonight. Daytime highs approaching 76 tomorrow. Ample sunshine expected. Dry Wednesday and Thursday under clear skies with highs in the low 80s. In the Classic Hits 96.7 Weather Center, I'm meteorologist Paul Trombley. Currently, it's 56 degrees.
13: Thanks, Paul. And right now, we're looking at mostly clear skies and patchy fog and mist in the area. Watch out for low visibility as you're driving this morning, especially around the lake and river areas. Keep your headlights on low beam, even as it's getting brighter out there, so other motorists can see you better. Allow some extra braking distance. Don't be tailgating. Not supposed to do that anyway, right? And slow down, take your time. Leaving plenty enough time this morning to reach your destination so that you're not in a hurry. Otherwise, no traffic problems have been messaged in. But we do have the 192 bypass, and work continues there here in London. That's between 229 all the way out to near the parkway. So watch out for those orange barrels, lane shifts, lane closures, and turns. Some of those approaches can be a little confusing. Watch out for workers and equipment. And if you do happen upon a traffic situation that we're not talking about, just message us on Facebook. I can't access our text line this morning. It's down, so message us on Facebook, just as easy. Classic Hits on Facebook or my Facebook page, Dave Begley in the Morning. We'll get the word out. Also, if you have a birthday for the Birthday Club, message us and let us know. Also, the boil water advisory we told you about last week, that's been lifted over the weekend. So, Middle Ground Way, all of Southland Drive, that boil water advisory that was in effect due to scheduled maintenance, that's now lifted. So, you don't have to drink that boiling hot water anymore. It's good news for you. But don't be messaging us on your phone while you're driving. Don't be fiddling with your phone out on the roads. If you must, while you're out, wait till you're at a traffic light or something like that where you're stopped safely. And buckle up.

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1: 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Be sure and like them on Facebook. Coming up, we have sports ahead. Scott Fitzgerald is standing by at KNN. Also, we have the voice of the Wildcats, Tom Leach, with a look at UK sports. He'll be talking about our nail-biter win over South Carolina over the weekend. Right now, as promised, it's The Fix, and one thing leads to another. Isn't that true? Classic Hits.

0: New week, new sports. Hello, Kentucky. I'm Scott Fitzgerald. Let's jump into it and let's start talking college football. Kentucky pulled off one of the biggest comeback wins over the weekend. They rallied from 17-0 down to beat South Carolina 35-34 in overtime. Former Cubcats standout Willie Rodriguez is on the win.
1: And we have a certain standard. We kept that throughout the game. And we're not going to be shaken no matter what happens. And we have a really good thing. It's just a one-play focus. And we just focused on that throughout the game and started building back. Defense got a few stops. And, yeah, turned out our way.
0: And the Wildcats are now 4-1, but despite the win, they dropped out of the AP top 25, falling from 24th. Kentucky is the first team outside looking in, just 2 points behind 25th ranked Pitt. Well, the coaches poll moved the Cats up 2 spots to number 25. Kentucky hosts number 10 LSU Saturday night. Louisville, meanwhile, fell to 2-3 after a 31-28 loss to NC State. The Cards ran for 231 yards with Isaac Brown exploding for 125 yards and a 70-yard touchdown. Well, Lincoln Keenholz threw for 254 yards and 2 scores. But Louisville lost 3 fumbles, allowing 18 NC State points off turnovers. The Cardinals have now lost all 3 games by 3 points or fewer. Louisville's next game comes up Friday night when they take on Florida State. The Bengals are now 2-2 after falling to Jacksonville 22-17 at Paycor Stadium. The bigger concern, however, is Ja'Marr Chase. He suffered a concussion after taking a hard hit. He must now clear the protocol before returning. T. Higgins stepped up with 11 catches for 157 yards, as did others like the newly acquired Mitchell Tinsley, tight end Mike Gesicki.
2: There's a lot of talent that doesn't get a lot of opportunities throughout the course of the season because of how incredible Ja'Marr and T. are. So when they go down, guys step up. I mean, look at Dante, look at Mitch. Like, Mitch wasn't here this time last week, and he's out there making plays to get us down the field to with a chance to win the game.
0: And the Kentucky Bred has punched his ticket to the Breeders' Cup. Agate rallied from 7th to win Sunday's Grade 2 Bourbon Stakes at Keeneland. I'm Scott Fitzgerald.
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0: This is Scott Fitzgerald. Let me tell you something. 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

0: Wildcats took the field knowing that if they got a touchdown, they were going for 2 points and the win. And Minchie delivered the clutch pass, and the man who caught it was tight end Willie Rodriguez.
1: I think it was a great play call, something we've been practicing for since spring ball, and obviously a great ball by Kenny, great protection by the O-line. And yeah, glad they called it for sure.
2: What's going through your mind, though, when you realize, like, all right, game's on the line, they're going to me?
1: I mean, I'm very confident in myself and my abilities, and that's what I do all the prepping for. But obviously when that ball's in the air, it feels like it's in the air for 20 seconds. But, you know, just make the play.
0: It was Kentucky's biggest comeback ever in an SEC road game, down 17-0 in the first half. But senior Ty Bryant says their confidence was not going to be shaken.
3: You know, at the end of the day, like Willie said, we talked about being a brother this weekend. When you're tired or something's going on, like, you know, I mean, a lot of us are fighting through, you know, pain and injury and stuff like that. You look to your left, look to your right. You know, you got your brothers beside you that did all the conditioning with you, all the weights. Like, you know, you're willing to do a little bit more for those guys. So, yeah.
0: So the Wildcats are 4-1. The only other coach at Kentucky to start his tenure with a 4-1 record was Bear Bryant in 1946. And winning the first two road games of the season, that hasn't been done since Will Stein's father was on the team in 1984. Next up, the LSU Tigers for homecoming at Kroger Field. That's a look at UK sports.
4: 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Paul Fromley standing by in the Weather Center. And we'll get you back to the music with Boston. 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
13: Here's your classic hits 96.7 forecast. Lots of sunshine today with daytime highs approaching 75. Winds out of the northeast, 5 to 10 miles per hour. Lows around 44 tonight. Daytime highs approaching 76 tomorrow. Ample sunshine expected. Dry Wednesday and Thursday under clear skies with highs in the low 80s. In the classic hits 96.7 Weather Center, I'm meteorologist Paul Trombley. Currently, it's 56 degrees.
4: Thanks, Paul. And right now, we're looking at clear skies and some fog and mist around the area. Watch out for low visibility as you're driving early this morning. Coming up, we have Dire Straits, also our community calendar, and Gary Conley standing by with today's Minuteman Minute. Right now, it's Boston and feeling satisfied. Classic hit.

guitar. I should have learned to play them drums. 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

0: Money for Nothing, Dire Straits on Classic Hits 96.7. Dave Begley here at 7:29 on a Monday. Hope your new work week is off on the right foot. A look at our community calendar. At the Laurel County Public Library this week, we have Strum Together, a creative aging ukulele series. It's going to be 10:30 this morning. Also, Candy Corn Chaos, that'll be at 4. Coming up tomorrow, Traveling Kentucky's Paranormal Highway. That'll be 6 p.m. tomorrow night. Computer Basics, Q&A, Wednesday at 2. Falling for Bingo, Thursday at 1. And Science Saturday, the Ant and the Grasshopper STEM Challenge, 2 p.m. Saturday afternoon. For more information on these and other programs at the library, go to laurellibrary.org or their Facebook page. Another Films, Food, and Fun comes your way this Friday night at Town Center Park. The Addams Family will be shown. That's this Friday evening, the 9th. Food trucks will be there at 7. The movie starts at dark. Get there early. Bring your lawn chairs and blankets. Claim your spot. 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Otherwise, the event is free. Presentation of London Tourism and Parks. 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Honey Bun Day returns to Town Center Park Saturday the 17th, 4 to 8 p.m., celebrating the hundreds of jobs created by the Honey Bun right here in London. We're just down the street from Flowers Bakery, where we can smell those honey buns frying up quite often. But enjoy live music from Brooks Kid and the McCain Band, Felix Fingers Dueling Pianos. Food trucks will be there. 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Or their Facebook page. Now let's turn to Gary Conley. Today's Minuteman Minute, brought to you by Minuteman Press of London.
1: 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We really do put ink on paper and a whole lot more. 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Gary Conley here from Minuteman Press with today's Minuteman Minute number 86. Are you talking to me? In a study performed by the Royal Horticultural Society, researchers discovered that talking to your plants really can help them grow faster. They also found that plants grow faster to the sound of a female voice than the sound of a male voice. In the month-long study, the Royal Horticultural Society recorded 10 people, including both men and women, reading from either literary or scientific works. Each recording was played through a set of headphones that was attached to each tomato plant's pot, so one tomato the plant per person. The same tomato variety was used, the same soil, the same care regimen, etc. They also included two plants that were not read to as a control. At the end of the month, the plants that had been attached to female voices grew an average of an inch taller than those attached to the male voice. The overall winning tomato listened to Sarah Darwin, the great-granddaughter of Charles Darwin, as she read her ancestor's work, The Origin of the Species. That should make for some interesting reading. And that's your Minuteman Minute, brought to you by Minuteman Press of London, Kentucky, where we design, print, and promote you.
0: Thanks, Gary. Coming up, look at the forecast. Paul Fromley standing by in the Weather Center. 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
5: Here's your classic hits 96.7 forecast. Lots of sunshine today with daytime highs approaching 75. Winds out of the northeast, 5 to 10 miles per hour. Lows around 44 tonight. Daytime highs approaching 76 tomorrow. Ample sunshine expected. Dry Wednesday and Thursday under clear skies with highs in the low 80s. In the Classic Hits 96.7 Weather Center, I'm meteorologist Paul Fromley. Currently, it's 56 degrees.
0: Thanks, Paul. And right now, we're looking at mostly clear skies, some patchy fog and mist out there. Watch out for low visibility as you're driving this morning. Be careful. Coming up, the Wallflowers, and we'll have a look at news from the Weird Wire. Right now, it's Red Rider and Lunatic Fringe. 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

0: 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Time for news from the Weird Wire. That started as a stunt for clicks and ended with a trip to police headquarters. Philadelphia authorities say a content creator seen in a viral video hurling a cheesesteak at an employee at Pat's King of Steaks has surrendered a day after the South Philly incident sparked an assault probe. The charges are pending and police are reviewing footage the man himself posted in which he claims he throws food at workers if he dislikes it. See, you can't do that. If you don't like your food, you'll have to find another way to express your dissatisfaction. And Pat's co-owner, Rita Marie Oliveri, whose family shop has operated for nearly a century, called the act an assault and said the phone has been ringing nonstop with support. Even rival Gino Steaks publicly backed Pat's, with one representative noting, "That's somebody's grandfather." Pat's now plans to ban cameras. See, that's why we can't have nice things. Coming up, a look at forecast, and we'll get you back to the music with ZZ Top. The Morning Show is a presentation of Larkey HVAC.
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5: Here's your classic hits 96.7 forecast. High temperatures reach up to 75 today under mainly sunny skies. Winds out of the northeast, 5 to 10 miles per hour. Lows dip down to about 44 tonight. Daytime highs approaching 76 tomorrow. Ample sunshine expected. Dry Wednesday and Thursday under clear skies with highs in the low 80s. In the Classic Hits 96.7 Weather Center, I'm meteorologist Paul Frommley. Currently, it's 57 degrees.
6: Thanks, Paul. And right now, we're looking at some patchy fog and mist in our listening area, so watch out for areas of low visibility as you're driving early this morning. Slow down. Take your time. Again, leave your headlights on low beam even as it gets brighter out there so other motorists can see you better. Allow some extra braking distance. Slow down. Coming up, we have Naked Eyes, and at the top of the hour, Fox World and National News. Also, more state news from Kentucky News Network. Right now, ZZ Top. Tush. Classic hits.

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1: Fox News, I'm CJ Papa. President Trump travels to Nebraska today, stumping for incumbent Senator Pete Ricketts. The midterms are 29 days away.
2: We've got a lot more work to do, and hopefully Trump can get those voters to turn out and keep a Republican majority in the House and Senate.
1: Kentucky Republican Congressman James Comer on Fox News Live. New AI's R.J. Clayton and his task force begin a 120-day mission to study the risks, rewards, and scope of a government responsibility to regulate rapidly evolving technology of AI.
3: These AI companies are moving fast, and we need to make sure that they're doing it safely, but we also want to not slow them down in a way that lets China win the AI or the SI race.
1: National Economic Council Director Kevin Hassett on Fox, and Spain's Prime Minister Pedro Sanchez calls a snap election for November. 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
5: 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Two adults are dead in a Frankfurt motorcycle accident. This happened around 7:45 Sunday evening along Versailles Road near Hanley Lane. The coroner said the motorcycle crashed into a vehicle. Further details weren't shared, including both identities, pending next of kin. The Franklin County Sheriff's Office continues to investigate. A hit-and-run crash in Hickman County ends with five arrests. Clinton police responded to a crash into a telephone pole along South Washington Street. Officers later found the vehicle in a Waterfield Drive carport. Driver Brian Coronel Lopez was cited for no license and leaving the accident scene. His passenger also cited in Lucio Marquez Ramirez. Both were eventually arrested for alleged immigration violations that led to three more arrests in vehicle owner Jehu Ortiz Thomas, Vicente Diaz Gomez, and Zoma Arboles Tomeo. Deputies with Hickman County continue to investigate, adding that future charges are possible. Hey, that comeback by the Wildcats on the road at South Carolina was impressive, wasn't it? Not to those who rank college football teams. Kentucky received 160 votes but fell out of the top 25 for week five. That 17-point road comeback, the largest in school history. It's homecoming week, Kentucky. LSU's coming to town Saturday evening, kickoff at 7 o'clock. I'm Lee Mowen.
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7: Here's your classic hits 96.7 forecast. High temperatures reach up to 75 today under mainly sunny skies. Winds out of the northeast, 5 to 10 miles per hour. Lows dip down to about 44 tonight. Daytime highs approaching 76 tomorrow. Ample sunshine expected. Dry Wednesday and Thursday under clear skies with highs in the low 80s. In the Classic Hits 96.7 Weather Center, I'm meteorologist Paul Frombly. Currently, it's 57 degrees.
8: Thanks, Paul. And right now we're looking at mostly clear skies and sunshine kind of filtering through the foggy areas that we have. That should burn off pretty quick for us. But in the meantime, watch out for low visibility as you're driving.
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8: 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Like them on Facebook. Coming up, we have the Gin Blossoms and Fascinating Facts. Right now, it's Toto with Hold the Line on Classic Hits.

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3: Well, it's time to break out the flannels and the pumpkins. Fall has finally arrived. My favorite time of the year. Decor and fashion aside, the transition from summer to autumn brings changes in weather and sunlight, which can both affect our sleep schedule and how we feel. Sleep experts explain how fall can impact our sleep and the best way to adapt. Temperature change can affect how long it takes to fall asleep. To fall asleep, the body wants to lower its internal temperature by around 1 degree, so cooler weather in the fall can make it easier for that to happen. And you may fall asleep faster. But if the temperature drops too much and we start to shiver and feel uncomfortable, shorter days and darker evenings can make you feel sleepier earlier. Darker mornings can make it feel harder to get out of bed. Being less active can negatively affect sleep quality. Changes in diet and eating patterns. We tend to eat heavier meals later in the evening, at this time of the year especially, and often crave comfort foods when it's cooler outside. So, yeah, make you feel all bloated as you go to bed. So, proceed accordingly.
2: Fascinating.
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2: Here's your classic hits 96.7 forecast. High temperatures reach up to 75 today under mainly sunny skies. Winds out of the northeast, 5 to 10 miles per hour. Lows dip down to about 44 tonight. Daytime highs approaching 76 tomorrow. Ample sunshine expected. Dry Wednesday and Thursday under clear skies with highs in the low 80s. In the classic hits 96.7 Weather Center, I'm meteorologist Paul Frommley. Currently, it's 57 degrees.
3: Thanks, Paul. And right now, we're looking at mostly clear skies, some sunshine, which is going to eventually burn off this fog. But in the meantime, be careful out there. Coming up, we have Stevie Nicks featuring Tom Petty. Also, we'll have a look at the Birthday Club. If you have a birthday for us, be sure and message us on Facebook, Classic Hits on Facebook, or my Facebook page, Dave Begley in the Morning. I'm unable to access our text line this morning, so message us instead, and we'll put you on the list and get you on the air. Also, celebrity birthdays, our rock birthdays, 3 good ones today, our entertainment news, the top movies at the box office over the weekend, what's on TV tonight. Keep it right here. Meantime, it's Van Halen and Panama. Classic Hits.

0: Stevie Nicks, featuring Tom Petty. 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It is 8:26 on a Monday. Time for the Birthday Club. Let me check my Facebook messages one more time here. Make sure we haven't missed anything. Yeah, looks like we're up to par. So we have Will Sims, my great niece's boyfriend. Happy birthday from me and Mary. Of course, he's been in the family for over 10 years now. So he's kind of, what is it, common law husband or something now? But anyway, happy birthday to Will. Happy birthday, Nick Urban, my lodge brother. Happy birthday, Nick, from all your lodge brothers. Mike Caffrey, owner and operator at Old Town Grill. From all of us here at the station. One of my favorite restaurants in town. OTG, place to be. Happy birthday to Mike. And a happy birthday to Brandon Nipper. From all his family. Great nephew of mine. They're celebrating with some famous folks like College Football Hall of Fame coach Barry Switzer, 89 today. Singer Steve Miller is 83. Steve Miller Band coming right up to kick off the birthday block. Singer Brian Johnson of AC/DC is 79 today. Have some AC/DC coming up. We have actor Karen Allen turning 75. Singer-songwriter, event organizer Bob Geldof, 75. We have astrophysicist and author Neil deGrasse Tyson, one of my favorite thinkers, 68 today. Guitarist David Bryson of the Counting Crows, 64. Counting Crows coming up in the birthday block. Golf Hall of Famer Laura Davies is 63. Actor Kate Winslet is 51. Actor Jesse Eisenberg is 43. And NFL tight end Travis Kelce, 37 today. Some entertainment news. This year's Kennedy Center Honors will be held at Washington's Capital One Arena, not the riverfront building that's been at the center of a legal fight over adding President Donald Trump's name to the building. The center's board voted last month to close the iconic performing arts venue along the Potomac River waterfront after a federal judge blocked the institution from returning Trump's name to the building. On the cusp of the studio's merger with Paramount, Warner Brothers' Digger flopped in its opening weekend, handing Tom Cruise one of the worst debuts of his career, serving as a bitter final note for Warner Brothers as a standalone studio. Number one in North American theaters instead went to Amazon MGM's Verity, extending the streak for Colleen Hoover adaptations at the box office. It debuted with $32.6 million. The film, directed by Michael Showalter, stars Dakota Johnson as a writer hired to ghostwrite a book series by an incapacitated author, Anne Hathaway. Resident Evil came in second with $12.5 million. Heart of the Beast was third, Primetime fourth, and Digger came in fifth. Here's what's on TV tonight. Going to be stuck inside watching The Tube. On CBS, the premiere of FBI is on at 8. That'll be followed by CIA at 9. And at 10, Harlan Coben's Final Twist, the premiere of that one. On Fox, Name That Tune is on at 8. That's followed by Celebrity Weakest Link at 9. Private Eyes West Coast is on the CW, the premiere of that at 8 o'clock. On ABC, R.J. Decker comes on at 8. and that's followed by another R.J. Decker at 9, and another R.J. Decker at 10. Let's see, on NBC, you've got The Voice at 8 o'clock. That's followed by Line of Fire at 10. That's what you have to look forward to. Just ahead, a look at the forecast. Something to look forward to here on Classic Hits. And the birthday block kicks off with the Steve Miller Band. Stay close.
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4: Here's your Classic Hits 96.7 forecast. High temperatures reach up to 75 today under mainly sunny skies. Winds out of the northeast, 5 to 10 miles per hour. Lows dip down to about 44 tonight. Daytime highs approaching 76 tomorrow. Ample sunshine expected. Dry Wednesday and Thursday under clear skies with highs in the low 80s. In the Classic Hits 96.7 Weather Center, I'm meteorologist Paul Trombley. Currently, it's 57 degrees.
0: Thanks, Paul. And right now, we're looking at mostly sunny skies, burning that fog off as we speak. But in the meantime, there are still some areas of low visibility you'll have to watch out for if you're driving early this morning. Coming up, the Counting Crows, and we'll have a look at our survey of the day. Right now, we kick off the birthday block with the Steve Miller Band, kind of a Halloween carol too, Abracadabra. Classic Hits. Good morning.

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1: 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Celebrating the birthday of guitarist David Bryson of the Counting Crows, 64 today. One more to go in our birthday block. But first, our survey of the day. It's a good thing none of us have any real problems to worry about, so we can focus on the 17,000 little things that make our lives slightly less convenient. New survey asks people to name the most annoying little things that happen in their day-to-day lives. Here's the top 10. Number 1, people not listening to you. Number 2, people cutting in line. Number 3, someone not saying please or thank you. Number 4, people who think the rules don't apply to them. Number 5, spilling something on your clothes. Rounding out the top 10, people who eat loudly or are too messy. Lateness. Drivers who don't follow the rules. Washing your clothes and realizing you left a Kleenex in the pocket. And ATM fees. A few things that just missed the top 10. Your phone battery dying. Pointless meetings. People misusing their, and their. Construction outside your window. And your phone telling you it's out of storage room. Speaking of their, and their. How about two? T-W-O. T-O. T-O-O. Being misused all the time. Hate that. How about you? Coming up, look at the forecast, and we'll get you back to the music with AC/DC as we wrap up the birthday block. Morning Show's presentation of Larkey HVAC.
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9: Here's your Classic Hits 96.7 forecast. High temperatures reach up to 75 today under mainly sunny skies. Winds out of the northeast, 5 to 10 miles per hour. Lows dip down to about 44 tonight. Daytime highs approaching 76 tomorrow. Ample sunshine expected. Dry Wednesday and Thursday under clear skies with highs in the low 80s. In the Classic Hits 96.7 Weather Center, I'm meteorologist Paul Trombley. Right now, 56.
1: Thanks, Paul. And right now, we're looking at mostly sunny skies in London. Still a little patchy fog around, but it's burning off. So that'll be gone before we know it. But in the meantime, watch out for areas of low visibility. Coming up, we have Bob Seger Also at the top of the hour, a look at news. We have Fox World and National News, followed by more local news with Bo B. Craft. And Jim Johnson takes over the air chair. As for me, I'll be back tomorrow morning at 6 for the Tuesday edition of The Morning Show. Or you can hop over to our sister station, Sam 1039. I'm heading down the hall there now. I'll be there until 3. But you guys have a great day and keep it tuned to either Classic Hits or Sam 1039. Keep it in the family, right? But I'll leave you with AC/DC, celebrating the birthday of singer Brian Johnson, who's 79 today. Here's his debut with AC/DC. He joined the band after the death of singer Bon Scott. And he came back with Back in Black, of course referring to being black as in mourning. But here's the title track. Classic Hits. Have a great day, everybody.

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1: Fox News, I'm Gianna Gelosi. The Supreme Court back in session today. Fox's Douglas Ader.
2: Some of the higher profile cases on the docket include immigration rights, questions about the limits of executive power of the president, and a big gun rights case involving bans on what critics call assault weapons.
1: Now, there's also a case about whether cities and counties can sue oil companies over the impacts of climate change. Everyone on board a medical plane carrying six people from Bermuda to Boston presumed dead after the plane vanished over the water Saturday morning.
3: The medical flight company Latitude Air Ambulance issuing the following statement, quote, "We must now face the heartbreaking reality that the four members of our Latitude team, our patient, and the patient's family escort who were aboard Heartbeat 104 are presumed to have died." All this comes after the Coast Guard suspended its search off Nantucket yesterday.
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4: In the newsroom, I'm Bo Beecraft. A Williamsburg man wanted on an escape warrant has been taken into custody in Corbin. Police say Mark Lawson was wanted for allegedly violating the terms of his parole and had an active warrant from the Kentucky Department of Corrections. Officers encountered him September 25th while investigating suspected theft and drug activity involving people in a vehicle parked at a Corbin business. Lawson was arrested without incident and taken to Laurel County. Firefighters in Rockcastle County rescued a cow after the animal became stuck in a muddy pond. The Broadhead Fire Department sent two specially trained large animal rescue techs to the scene. Crews placed a sling around the cow and used a hoist to pull the animal from the mud. The cow was able to move around on its own after being freed and appeared to be uninjured. The department says it handles several large animal rescues each year. With news, I'm Bo Beecraft.
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0: Always love that band name. It's Toad, the Wet Sprocket, and Walk on the Ocean. Jim here, another three in a row coming up, and we'll hear from Steve Perry and Rod Stewart kicking things off for us in just a couple of minutes. Well, time for the morning's entertainment report. Box office numbers are here. Did you go to the theaters this weekend, or are you doing other Halloween-related stuff? Box office numbers, not great. Verity, I believe that's how you say it, number one movie. This past weekend, $32.6 million is what that brought in. Resident Evil, hanging in there in the top five. It did just $12.5 million. Heart of the Beast was three at $11 million. And fourth and fifth were a tie. Digger, saw a lot of ads for that on my Facebook feed over the weekend. But Digger and Primetime, that was a tie at four. They pulled in $8 million each, by the way. Last year, the number one movie was the official release party of A Showgirl. Let's see. Taylor Swift crashed Dakota Johnson's SNL monologue. You watch SNL over the weekend. Totally forgot to set the DVR on that. But Tay-Tay showed up at that. And one more movie story here. Avengers Endgame has reclaimed the global box office throne. Overtook Avatar, the Marvel movie. Brought in $4.4 million domestically and $14 million internationally over the weekend. That movie has now made $2.9255 billion. I got to go out a couple more decimal points just to show that it's beaten out Avatar. But still, can you imagine that? Being in a $3 billion movie, that's so cool.
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4: Here's your classic hits 96.7 forecast. High temperatures reach up to 75 today under mainly sunny skies. Winds out of the northeast, 5 to 10 miles per hour. Lows dip down to about 44 tonight. Daytime highs approaching 76 tomorrow. Ample sunshine expected. Dry Wednesday and Thursday under clear skies with highs in the low 80s. In the Classic Hits 96.7 Weather Center, I'm meteorologist Paul Trombley. Right now, 56.

0: Getting closer and closer to that final Journey show, which will happen in San Francisco. Remember the last couple of months, there was all that talk, oh, Steve Perry's going to be there, you know, Ross Valerie's going to be there, all the old guys that they fired from the band are going to be there. It's dead quiet now. I don't think anybody's going to be there but the band members that are in Journey now.
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0: Green Day and Boulevard of Broken Dreams. It's Jim. Just about time for me to jam. Reminder, love to have you stop by the Facebook page. If you haven't done so yet, hit that follow button. You can instant message me, whatever's going on. You got some fun stuff you want to share, some crazy stories or studies. Love all of that. Of course, I always post up the video of the day. And I also got some photos. Got some photos from this weekend. I was able to take a trip up into Colorado to go do some four-wheeling. It wasn't super crazy for them, but I'll tell you, anytime that you're not on a plane, you're not on the freeway, you're not in the house, and you're actually out enjoying the outdoors, that's a win. All right, another hour of the greatest classic hits of all time coming up, and we'll kick things off with Steppenwolf.
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5: Here's your classic hits 96.7 forecast. Ample sunshine expected today with daytime highs approaching 75. Winds out of the northeast, 5 to 10 miles per hour. Clear skies again tonight. Lows dip down to about 44. Daytime highs approaching 76 tomorrow. Ample sunshine expected. Clear skies and dry Wednesday and Thursday with highs in the low 80s. In the classic hits 96.7 Weather Center, I'm meteorologist Paul Trombley. Currently, it's 57 degrees.

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1: Fox News, I'm CJ Papa. New term begins today for the U.S. Supreme Court.
2: Higher profile cases on the docket include immigration rights, questions about the limits of executive power of the president, gun rights case involving bans on what critics call assault weapons. The city of Boulder, Colorado, has sued oil companies over damages it says were caused by climate change.
1: Fox's Doug Luzader. The State Department says it's aware of what happened in Russia.
3: It's reported a 28-year-old lab worker died at a facility in southeastern Siberia. Media there saying the death was due to a pneumonic plague and that 200 people are currently under observation.
1: Fox's Jonathan Savage. President Trump travels to Grand Isle, Nebraska today, just 29 days before the midterms, November 3rd. Two boats collide over the weekend on the Congo River, killing at least 30 people, leaving dozens missing. 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

John C. Mellencamp with Small Town. Good morning, good morning. 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Stay tuned. We have Sheryl Crow coming up next with All I Wanna Do.

0: 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Today's temperature, 73 degrees for the high, 46 degrees for the low this evening. Mostly sunny today. Stay tuned with us. That weather forecast is coming up next.
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2: Here's your Classic Hits 96.7 forecast. Ample sunshine expected today with daytime highs approaching 75. Winds out of the northeast, 5 to 10 miles per hour. Clear skies again tonight. Lows dip down to about 44. Daytime highs approaching 76. Tomorrow, ample sunshine expected. Clear skies and dry Wednesday and Thursday with highs in the low 80s. In the Classic Hits 96.7 Weather Center, I'm meteorologist Paul Trombley. Currently, it's 57 degrees.

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6: Kent's 96.7 forecast. Ample sunshine expected today with daytime highs approaching 75. Winds out of the northeast, 5 to 10 miles per hour. Clear skies again tonight. Lows dip down to about 44. Daytime highs approaching 76. Tomorrow, ample sunshine expected. Clear skies and dry Wednesday and Thursday with highs in the low 80s. In the Classic Hits 96.7 Weather Center, I'm meteorologist Paul Trombley. Right now, it's 56 degrees.

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1: News, I'm Roxanne Evans. The Supreme Court heads into a new term today, taking up a series of high-profile cases.
2: Some of the higher-profile cases on the docket include immigration rights, questions about the limits of executive power of the president, and a big gun rights case involving bans on what critics call assault weapons.
1: Fox's Doug Luzader. All six people aboard the medical plane that went down off Nantucket, presumed dead. The Coast Guard suspended its 66-hour search after recovering plane debris.
3: The medical flight company Latitude Air Ambulance issuing the following statement, quote, "We must now face the heartbreaking reality that the four members of our Latitude team, our patient, and the patient's family escort, who were aboard Heartbeat 104, are presumed to have died."
1: Fox's Todd Pyro. 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

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Good morning. 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Stay tuned. Don't you go anywhere. Lover Boy, Working for the Weekend is coming up.

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6: Here's your Classic Hits 96.7 forecast. Ample sunshine expected today with daytime highs approaching 75. Winds out of the northeast, 5 to 10 miles per hour. Clear skies again tonight. Lows dip down to about 44. Daytime highs approaching 76. Tomorrow, ample sunshine expected. Clear skies and dry Wednesday and Thursday with highs in the low 80s. In the Classic Hits 96.7 Weather Center, I'm meteorologist Paul Trombley. Right now, 64.

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0: Here are some notable birthdays for today, October 5th. Today is the birthday of Steve Miller, the singer and founder of the rock band Steve Miller Band. It's also the birthday of Marvin Popcorn Sutton. If you don't know who that was an Appalachian moonshiner and bootlegger. And it is also the birthday of Gail Davis, the actress fondly remembered for her incredible role as Annie Oakley. 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
9: Here's your Classic Hits 96.7 forecast. Ample sunshine expected today, with daytime highs approaching 75. Winds out of the northeast, 5 to 10 miles per hour. Clear skies again tonight. Lows dip down to about 44. Daytime highs approaching 76. Tomorrow, ample sunshine expected. Clear skies and dry Wednesday and Thursday, with highs in the low 80s. In the Classic Hits 96.7 Weather Center, I'm meteorologist Paul Trombley. Right now, it's 66 degrees.

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1: Fox News, I'm CJ Papa. All U.S. bombers deployed to that air base in Britain west of London. That was a site of a potential terror attack are now back at their U.S. bases. Secretary Marco Rubio, earlier on Joint Base Andrews.
2: We have confidence in the security of all of our bases because all of our bases are theoretically could be threatened at any moment. And that's why there's so much security built around them.
3: Around a dozen B-1 bombers flew out of the UK in the last few days, some of them only having arrived there in the past week.
1: Fox's Jonathan Hunt, former Speaker of the House Dennis Hastert, who represented Illinois for two decades in Congress, dies at the age of 84. He spent more than a year in prison after leaving Congress in connection with a scheme to hide hush money payments to one of several teens he admitted to molesting when he was a high school wrestling coach. He's the highest ranking U.S. official to ever serve jail time. 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

That was The Knack with My Sharona. Good afternoon. You're listening to Mix Up Middays with Laura right here on Classic Hits 96.7. Stay tuned. We have Men at Work with the song Down Under coming up next.

0: 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Today's temperature, 73 degrees for the high, 46 degrees for the low this evening. It will be mostly sunny today. Stay tuned with us. That weather forecast is coming up next.
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6: Here's your Classic Hits 96.7 forecast. Ample sunshine expected this afternoon with daytime highs approaching 75. Northeasterly winds 5 to 10 miles per hour. Clear skies tonight, lows level off around 44. Ample sunshine expected tomorrow, highs level off around 76. In the Classic Hits 96.7 Weather Center, I'm meteorologist Jennifer Wojcicki. Right now, it's 68 degrees.

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0: Well, it just wouldn't be me unless I told you the national days of the day. Today is National Do Something Nice Day, National Get Funky Day, National Consignment Day, National Rhode Island Day, National Child Health Day, and National Apple Betty Day. And that absolutely sounds amazing. I was actually at a Cracker Barrel yesterday eating some breakfast, and I noticed that they had a caramel apple cheesecake. And since it was breakfast time, I didn't get a dessert, but I may have to go back and get that caramel apple cheesecake. Sounds amazing. All right, stay tuned. 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
6: Here's your Classic Hits 96.7 forecast. Ample sunshine expected this afternoon with daytime highs approaching 75. Northeasterly winds 5 to 10 miles per hour. Clear skies tonight, lows level off around 44. Ample sunshine expected tomorrow, highs level off around 76. In the Classic Hits 96.7 Weather Center, I'm meteorologist Jennifer Wojcicki. Currently 70.

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1: News. I'm Roxanne Evans. The Supreme Court starts a new term. Fox's Doug Luzader.
2: We're looking at a lineup of cases here that are going to touch off some heated arguments.
1: Well, those major cases testing presidential power, immigration, gun rights, and climate change. The U.S. is removing all of its bombers from RAF Fairford in England after security concerns at the base last month. Secretary of State Marco Rubio.
3: We have confidence in the security of all of our bases because all of our bases are theoretically could be threatened at any moment. And that's why there's so much security built around them. And with the Brits, we've worked very closely for a very long time, including on this investigation.
1: Well, six people were taken into custody on suspicion of terrorism offenses before being released on bail amid the ongoing probe. 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

That was Cure with Love Song. Good afternoon. 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Stay tuned. Don't you go anywhere. We have Hootie and the Blowfish coming up next. Only Wanna Be With You.

0: You're listening to Mix Up Middays with Laura right here on Classic Hits 96.7. Today's temperature, 73 degrees for the high, 46 degrees for the low this evening. It will be mostly sunny today. Stay tuned with us. That weather forecast is coming up next.
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2: Here's your Classic Hits 96.7 forecast. Ample sunshine expected this afternoon with daytime highs approaching 75. Northeasterly winds 5 to 10 miles per hour. Clear skies tonight, lows level off around 44. Ample sunshine expected tomorrow, highs level off around 76. In the Classic Hits 96.7 Weather Center, I'm meteorologist Jennifer Wojcicki. Currently 70.

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0: Talks of the pneumonia plague has been going around, and they are worried that we're going to see that right here in the United States. So I want your opinion on this. 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Is that really even a precaution for the pneumonia plague? I want to hear your opinion, especially because I don't think it's made it here yet. Not that I've seen, anyway. 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
4: Here's your Classic Hits 96.7 forecast. Ample sunshine expected this afternoon with daytime highs approaching 75. Northeasterly winds 5 to 10 miles per hour. Clear skies tonight, lows level off around 44. Ample sunshine expected tomorrow, highs level off around 76. In the Classic Hits 96.7 Weather Center, I'm meteorologist Jennifer Wojcicki. Currently, it's 71 degrees.

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1: News. I'm Gianna Gelosi. AI company leaders appearing in New York City today for a city council hearing about the dangers of the technology.
2: With OpenAI, Google, and Meta, they'll be represented by policy directors. Anthropic is sending the head of their red team. Think of that as the person that tests the vulnerabilities of their models. SpaceX was asked to come. They refused. They have now been subpoenaed.
1: As Fox's Madison Allworth, President Trump announced a new super intelligence force, the U.S. monitoring a suspected fatal plague case in Russia.
3: A lab worker at a plague institute lab in Siberia has passed away from this mysterious illness, and Russian authorities have responded by contact tracing hundreds of people, quarantine a couple of dozen.
1: That is Fox's Jillian Turner reporting. 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

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Stay tuned. We have Don Henley coming up next, The Boys of Summer.

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9: Here's your Classic Hits 96.7 forecast. Ample sunshine expected this afternoon with daytime highs approaching 75. Northeasterly winds 5 to 10 miles per hour. Clear skies tonight, lows level off around 44. Ample sunshine expected tomorrow, highs level off around 76. In the Classic Hits 96.7 Weather Center, I'm meteorologist Jennifer Wojcicki. Right now, it's 73 degrees.

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0: You're listening to Mix Up Middays with Laura right here on Classic Hits 96.7. I would like to thank you for tuning in with me for part of your morning and afternoon. You know what they say when you're having fun? Time flies by, and that it does. And unfortunately, it is time for my show to end today. I hope you have a great Monday. You can catch me back here tomorrow. Same time, same place. Stay tuned. Ken is up next.
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7: Here's your Classic Hits 96.7 forecast. Ample sunshine expected this afternoon, with daytime highs approaching 75. Northeasterly winds 5 to 10 miles per hour. Clear skies tonight, lows level off around 44. Ample sunshine expected tomorrow, highs level off around 76. In the Classic Hits 96.7 Weather Center, I'm meteorologist Jennifer Wojcicki. Right now, it's 74 degrees.

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1: News, I'm Roxanne Evans. The president and vice president hit the campaign trail. Trump heads to Nebraska, Vance to Alaska for Senator Dan Sullivan. Earlier, he spoke about Democrat challenger Mary Pottola.
2: Alaska voters don't judge Mary by what she's saying in the final 6 weeks of a Senate campaign. You got to judge her by what she actually did.
1: The Department of HHS updated rules to make health care pricing clearer. Dr. Mehmet Oz, administrator of the Centers for Medicare and Medicaid Services, said this is a warning.
3: This rule is going to make it a lot easier to find and verify who's cutting corners. I'm guaranteeing you we will find you. And when we find you, we will find you. Because this is not something that any of us can tolerate anymore.
1: Well, Democrats accuse the administration of raising health care costs by pushing millions off Medicare and letting the ACA subsidies expire. 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

0: Real World is Matchbox 20, and this is Ken Cocker. Well, in his first album, it's called Ram. Paul McCartney had a song in there called Maybe I'm Amazed, and it wasn't released as a single. It was a good song, don't get me wrong, but he had other, Uncle Albert, I think, was on there, amongst others. But about 6 years later, he did a live version, it became a big hit, and we're going to play it for you here momentarily.
1: Oh, you sound horrible.
2: 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This flu is not playing around.
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14: Here's your Classic Hits 96.7 forecast. Ample sunshine expected this afternoon with daytime highs approaching 75. Northeasterly winds 5 to 10 miles per hour. Clear skies tonight, lows level off around 44. Ample sunshine expected tomorrow, highs level off around 76. In the Classic Hits 96.7 Weather Center, I'm meteorologist Jennifer Wojcicki. Right now, it's 74 degrees.

0: And it's Tears for Fears, a great band to see in concert. I've seen them in Vegas a couple of times in smaller show places. They are really, really good. Brian Adams has his, Acoustic Friday on his YouTube channel. You may want to check out. We got a song by him coming your way here in just a little bit.
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0: Californication. Red Hot Chili Peppers, Steve Miller from 1977, coming right up in a look at your music headlines. Santana has announced another long residency at Mandalay Bay in 2027 in Las Vegas. Cheap Trick's Rick Nielsen going to be auctioning off his legendary guitar through Julian's Auctions on October 24th. I'm sorry, I said guitar. It's his guitar collection. Rod Stewart has confirmed he'll retire from touring after his final shows March through September next year. Nirvana just got the Video Vanguard Lifetime Achievement Award at the MTV VMAs the other day. And that's a look at the music headlines today.
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5: Here's your Classic Hits 96.7 forecast. Ample sunshine expected this afternoon with daytime highs approaching 75. Northeasterly winds 5 to 10 miles per hour. Clear skies tonight, lows level off around 44. Ample sunshine expected tomorrow, highs level off around 76. In the Classic Hits 96.7 Weather Center, I'm meteorologist Jennifer Wojcicki. Right now, it's 74 degrees.

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1: Fox News, I'm John Saucier. Vice President J.D. Vance on his way to Alaska to rally Republican voters there ahead of the midterm elections. The vice president spoke about a recent hijacking attempt on a fly Dubai jet that was on the way to Israel.
2: The interesting thing about that story is we knew that guy was a problem, meaning not United States intelligence, but if you look historically, that person should not have been flying an airline.
1: The vice president adds the U.S. is looking at updating current procedures to prevent similar incidents in the future. The Departments of Health and Human Services, Labor, and Treasury announcing they were finalizing new rules designed to improve health care price transparency. Centers for Medicare and Medicaid Services Administrator Dr. Mehmet Oz warns health care companies not to try and get around these new rules.
3: This rule is going to make it a lot easier to find and verify who is cutting corners. I'm guaranteeing you we will find you. And when we find you, we will find you. Because this is not something that any of us can tolerate anymore.
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Back in the early 80s, it spent 9 weeks at number one non-consecutively. That means it left number one and came back. That's how popular that song was. Betty Davis Eyes, written by Jackie DeShannon and done, of course, by Kim Carnes. We got Europe coming your way in a bit. I'm going to play The Verve momentarily. Later on, we're going to take a look at music headlines, so hang with us as we do the Monday cruise and help you get past those Monday blahs.

0: the final countdown as we do the cruise. Well, Tony Lewis was always one of my favorite singers. He was the lead for The Outfield, and back in 1985, they had a huge hit that his voice was just incredible on, called Your Love. We're going to play that for you momentarily. I might mention that Tony passed away a few years ago.
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7: Here's your Classic Hits 96.7 forecast. Clear skies tonight with lows around 44. Winds out of the northeast, 5 to 10 miles per hour. Bright sunshine expected again tomorrow. Daytime highs approaching 76. Clear skies tomorrow night, lows level off around 50. In the Classic Hits 96.7 Weather Center, I'm meteorologist Jennifer Wojcicki. Currently 75.

0: You're unbelievable. All right.
1: EMF, you're unbelievable. And we got a song from the album called Fleetwood Mac, came out in 1975. It was a great LP. You had the song we're going to play for you. You had Over My Head, and what was the other song that was big? I know Rhiannon. And then a little-known song at that time called Landslide, which went on to become a big hit when it was recorded live years later. So a great album, a great song from Fleetwood Mac. Big Mac Rock and Roll is coming up.
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0: The Heart of Rock and Roll is still beating. Great song by Huey and the News, and I'm Ken Cochran. Let's take a look at music headlines. We'll start with a couple of rumors. There's talk that Steve Perry may show up for the final effort of Journey in San Francisco, their hometown, coming up around Thanksgiving weekend. He would not probably do the whole show, it said, but might do a song or two, which would be kind of cool. And there's still talk that Fleetwood Mac, again, probably not a concert tour, but may do something in conjunction with the 50th anniversary coming up in February. Of rumors. Rod Stewart has announced his final concert tour begins in March and ends in September of next year. And that's a look at the music headlines today.
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8: Here's your Classic Hits 96.7 forecast. Clear skies tonight with lows around 44. Winds out of the northeast, 5 to 10 miles per hour. Bright sunshine expected again tomorrow. Daytime highs approaching 76. Clear skies tomorrow night, lows level off around 50. In the Classic Hits 96.7 Weather Center, I'm meteorologist Jennifer Wojcicki. Currently 75.

I woke last night to the sound of thunder. How far off, I sat and wondered. Started humming a song from 1962. In a funny how the night moves.

And the Eagles with the third single from Hotel California, Life in the Fast Lane. It came out, that album did, 50 years ago this December. Wow. Going to play some fastball for you here in a little bit. And right now I thought some Peter Gabriel might be in order. Sledgehammer on the Monday Cruise.

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2: Here's your classic hits 96.7 forecast. Clear skies tonight with lows around 44. Winds out of the northeast 5 to 10 miles per hour. Bright sunshine expected again tomorrow. Daytime highs approaching 76. Clear skies tomorrow night. Lows level off around 50. In the Classic Hits 96.7 Weather Center, I'm meteorologist Jennifer Wojcicki. Right now, 76.

0: And a song all about their hometown of San Francisco. That is Lights and Journey. And I'm Ken Cocker. They're doing a remake of Carrie. Now, do you remember the original? I think it was in the 70s, was it not? John Travolta, I think it was his first movie or one of the first movies. Sissy Spacek, oh, it was scary, based on the book by Stephen King. They're making a remake, and it's going to be a limited series on Amazon Prime that kicks off on October 7th, if you want to mark that down. Got the Romantics and Steely Dan on the way.
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0: Are you reeling in the years? Steely Dan from the album Can't Buy a Thrill. Do It Again was on that album as well. It's a good LP, no doubt about it. Speaking of great LPs, we got one, the title track from 1979. This one is huge for Pink Floyd. So hang on for that as we do the Monday Cruise. Thanks for listening.
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6: Here's your Classic Hits 96.7 forecast. Clear skies tonight with lows around 44. Winds out of the northeast, 5 to 10 miles per hour. Bright sunshine expected again tomorrow. Daytime highs approaching 76. Clear skies tomorrow night, lows level off around 50. In the Classic Hits 96.7 Weather Center, I'm meteorologist Jennifer Wojcicki. 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
1: Fox News, I'm John Saucier. President Trump traveling to Nebraska to rally support for Republican Senator Pete Ricketts ahead of the midterm elections next month. We caught up with him right before he left.
2: We have another massive sold-out. They say the lines are, it's already sold out. So, no, when I go there, they pick up a lot of steam. When I go there, they win. And that's what I'm doing.
1: Senator Ricketts facing off against independent Dan Osborne, who has criticized the senator for cutting taxes for the rich and corporations. Michigan Democratic Senate candidate Abdul Al-Sayed on the Fox News Channel today thanking the passengers who intervened to save the plane that was allegedly hijacked over Saudi Arabia last week.
3: When somebody does something like this, knowing that there are going to be folks who act heroically, that's critically important. So my message to them is thank you for saving the lives of the folks on that flight and saving whatever additional lives there were that could have been at risk.
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0: All I Want to Do Is Make Love to You, Ann Wilson on lead. She has a solo album out. As I mentioned earlier, she's announced that they will have Heart will have an album out of new material coming before the end of the year. You know, there's been a lot of overlooks in the Rock and Roll Hall of Fame. For instance, Three Dog Night, one of my all-time favorite bands, ought to be in there. And the guys we're going to play for you in a bit should be as well. I'm talking about Styx. They're on the way, as well as Bryan Adams in just a bit.
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4: Here's your Classic Hits 96.7 forecast. Clear skies tonight with lows around 44. Winds out of the northeast, 5 to 10 miles per hour. Bright sunshine expected again tomorrow. Daytime highs approaching 76. Clear skies tomorrow night, lows level off around 50. In the Classic Hits 96.7 Weather Center, I'm meteorologist Jennifer Wojcicki. Right now, 75.

0: Summer 69 is Brian Adams. Hey, don't forget, he has that Acoustic Friday on his YouTube channel every week, end of the week, I should say. And this is Ken Cocker. Well, I'm looking forward in just a couple of months to a movie coming out that stars Arnold Schwarzenegger, of all people, as Santa Claus. It's called The Man with the Bag, and it features the guy who plays Reacher in it. And so you got a couple of these tough guys in a comedy about Christmas. Sounds sort of interesting. It's going to be on Amazon Prime and premieres, I believe it is, December the 2nd.
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0: Tom Petty and the Heartbreakers and Mary Jane's Last Dance. I'm Ken Cocker. Got the police coming up in a bit. We're going to take a look at music headlines. Now, we got some rock and roll stars that are a little bit infirm. We're talking first about Daryl Hall. Of course, you may not have heard this, but he had a kidney transplant here a while ago. He's recovering from that. Rod Stewart, not too long ago, had a stent put in his heart, and so he's got to take some time off. Lionel Richie recently had a procedure to correct atrial fibrillation, so he's off for a while. And Billy Joel, of course, is recovering from that water on the brain syndrome, had a shunt put in his brain and is doing much better, says his balance and everything's better. Not ready to tour quite yet. And that's a look at the music headlines today.
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12: Here's your Classic Hits 96.7 forecast. Clear skies tonight with lows around 44. Winds out of the northeast, 5 to 10 miles per hour. Bright sunshine expected again tomorrow. Daytime highs approaching 76. Clear skies tomorrow night, lows level off around 50. In the Classic Hits 96.7 Weather Center, I'm meteorologist Jennifer Wojcicki. Currently 73.

Is This Love? It is a Whitesnake, and I'm Ken Cocker doing the cruise. We're going to get to the Counting Crows in a little bit. Also going to play some Cutting Crew from the 1980s. Bon Jovi's on the docket. And right now, how about Matchbox 20? Nothing good ever happens at 3 a.m.

0: I Just Died in Your Arms Last Night. That's a seminal 80s song right there by the Cutting Crew. Well, Bon Jovi had not toured in about 4 years until this year, and evidently they had a great old time doing it because they've already announced a North American tour. Not the dates yet, but they've announced they will tour North America coming up in 2027 in the summertime. Bon Jovi's right around the corner.
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4: Here's your Classic Hits 96.7 forecast. Clear skies tonight with lows around 44. Winds out of the northeast, 5 to 10 miles per hour. Bright sunshine expected again tomorrow. Daytime highs approaching 76. Clear skies tomorrow night. Lows level off around 50. In the Classic Hits 96.7 Weather Center, I'm meteorologist Jennifer Wojcicki. Currently, it's 71 degrees.
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0: Black Velvet, such a good song, and what a voice on her, Alana Miles. And I'm Ken Cocker. Well, it's hard to believe that the album Rumors by Fleetwood Mac is going to turn 50 in February, and the second single from that great album is coming your way here in just a little bit.
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0: One of the all-time great names for a group on the dark side, that is John Cafferty and the Beaver Brown Band from the 1980s. Well, he just had a birthday the other day. Bruce Springsteen's up around the corner. I'm Ken Cocker. Time to bail out for Monday. Hope we got you over the Monday blahs. We're back to do it again. Have some more fun tomorrow, Tuesday. So hang tough and be cool. We'll see you later.
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5: Here's your Classic Hits 96.7 forecast. Clear skies tonight with lows around 44. Winds out of the northeast, 5 to 10 miles per hour. Bright sunshine expected again tomorrow. Daytime highs approaching 76. Clear skies tomorrow night, lows level off around 50. In the Classic Hits 96.7 Weather Center, I'm meteorologist Jennifer Wojcicki. Right now, it's 67 degrees.
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